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day, Pop's Farm was a place to go. Load a truck up, hit the dirt road. 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Jack and Jim were a few good men. 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You better mind your business, man. 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
2: At 9:02 on the morning of April 19th, 1995, Oklahoma was changed forever. 168 lives were lost. 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
3: Hi, I'm Dr. Luke with ClearSight LASIK and Lens. 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
2: 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The Wake with Jake Show. Kevin, Jesse, Owen, and Josh.
3: Well, it looks like I'm grilling for you in a few nights.
4: Yes.
5: Yeah, we got Daddy to go to work.
4: I've been waiting for this day for like 4 years.
3: I know you have.
5: Really?
4: Yes. Kevin to cook for me?
5: Well, so yeah. Describe to the early morning tired listener what you're talking about, Kevin.
3: Well, good morning, by the way. Thursday, July 16th. I should have started that way. Josh has been after me for a while wanting to do a get-together at my house. I'm not sure why. Sherry actually said, she goes, why does everybody want to come over? I said, I don't know that it's everyone. I think it's Josh.
4: It's just the little brother that just wants the family
5: and
4: to hang out.
5: Jesse are over here like, okay.
3: I know you are. And I like Josh so much. I'm like, okay, I'm going to make this happen.
4: Yeah.
3: So you guys are coming over. I'm going to grill some steaks. But I do have some rules for you guys.
6: I don't want rules. This is not what we signed up for.
5: See?
3: Here's rules of the road for the grilling.
6: Okay.
3: Okay? Mm-hmm. Number one.
6: Taking notes.
3: No touching my grill without permission.
4: Oh.
3: In fact,
6: I don't want to.
3: I don't need your comments if you're observing. Don't walk out there and give me your 2 cents about what I'm doing.
4: Wow.
3: Don't need it.
6: Got it.
5: I'm going to remember all of these to go against.
3: Number two, we will allow the meat to breathe before serving.
6: You got to.
3: Give it its due for a second. Don't just start wolfing it down, Josh.
4: What does that do?
5: You got to let it rest. It cooks it right.
4: I want it hot, though.
5: It'll be hot.
3: This is after it's cooked.
4: How long has it got to sit there?
6: Not very long.
3: Give it 60 seconds at least.
4: 60 seconds.
5: 60 seconds? You got to go longer than that.
4: I want to keep it off the grill.
3: Josh, if I'm not out there, no opening the lid just to take a peek.
4: Okay, come on. What are these rules?
6: It won't cook right. Do you want the food to taste well?
4: I can check in on them. Make sure they're
5: not. Another man's grill, you don't touch like another man's wife.
4: You got to make sure they're still there.
6: No, that's not a thing.
4: Yeah.
3: All right, here's a couple more for you. Backseat grilling. You got your opinions. I don't need them.
6: Yeah.
5: Okay.
3: And number five, no matter what, it's the best meat you've ever put in your mouth.
6: Okay. I don't want to hear that.
5: You just did. Got a question for you.
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5: Are you going to serve a salad, Kevin?
4: Oh.
3: Well, I'm debating that.
5: I know, as you should.
3: I'm really starting to think through, exactly...
6: The menu.
3: The menu and what it's going to look like. But let's talk about salad coming up, all right?

Lucky Star Casino. With a staggering number of jackpots, our players are turning spins into wins. Lucky Star Casino, the biggest jackpots and limitless promotions are closer than you think.

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1: Taylor Swift, I knew it. I knew you.
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3: 405-231-5253. Text early in the morning, because that's what it is right now. 405-231-5253. And you can qualify to win these colossal concert tickets.
4: Yeah.
3: And passes to have breakfast with us and Mackenzie Carpenter at Cattleman's, and then also Chase Matthew at Buffalo Wild Wings and more. We're going to have lunch with them. So make sure you're texting in right now so you can qualify for that. 405-231-5253. Good luck.
4: And it's not going to be closed to public, right?
3: Well,
4: how does that work?
3: You can't get in unless your name is on this list.
4: Gotcha.
3: That I've got.
4: Gotcha.
5: This is close to public.
3: It is close. Yeah, yeah.
5: It's very colossal.
4: That's why I asked.
3: It's a special.
4: Yeah. You can't just show up, what I'm saying.
3: No. Yeah.
5: So as I was preparing for our meal on Saturday last night while eating a Caesar salad with grilled chicken.
4: How you feel today, by the way?
5: Well, you know, they say it takes 10 days.
6: Oh. Yes.
5: I'm seeing this story. Can you say the word there, Owen?
6: I sure will. Cyclosporiasis.
5: 53 cases now in the state. 53.
4: It was crazy because it was like 11 2 days ago.
5: Yeah, I know.
6: And the news people are having to keep a straight face when they describe it giving you explosive diarrhea.
5: I was having that back and forth in my brain. I'd like take a bite and go, so good. And then my brain would go, diarrhea. Yeah. So good.
4: No, I wouldn't diarrhea. Be able to think about the same two at the same time.
5: I know, but don't you, it kind of in the, like we had, Owen and I had lunch the other day with a record rep and she removed any vegetable green. From the
4: really?
5: Sandwich.
4: She's the I don't typical... know, man. I like losing 8 pounds easy.
5: Yeah. It's a week, they're saying, Jesse.
4: I know.
3: A week long you have it?
4: Yeah.
6: No. On the nightly
4: actually
6: news.
4: Heard up to 10 days.
6: Well, 10 days it festers.
4: No.
6: You might have it for
4: there
6: 10 days.
4: There were people saying that they actually, it's been 10 days now.
6: But one lady was like, I was on the toilet. I just camped out and I laid on the floor.
5: Golly, that sounds
3: That's
5: awful.
3: Terrible.
5: So I don't know to do salad or not Saturday night.
4: Right.
6: Oh, yeah.
3: What are the other options?
4: Ooh, you can make a pasta salad.
6: Ooh, cook it.
3: Like a macaroni salad.
4: Yeah. Which means cold macaroni with mayonnaise.
6: Yeah.
4: Because you can't put any peppers in it or anything.
5: Ooh, I've never had a pasta salad with steak.
4: You have
6: it's a good starch to have with your steak. Yeah. Come on now. Come on, boy. I'm baby. I'm beginning.

0: You'd be concerned of your cuisine ability.
1: I'd call me crazy. Because okay. I know you crazy. Guys are, because you guys don't care about vegetables.
2: Correct.
0: I care.
1: I love a freaking salad.
0: Yeah, me
1: I
0: too.
1: Love
0: me too.
1: A salad.
0: Yeah, it's very necessary when you have a meat.
1: Right.
0: Mm. Here's what I'll do. I'll ask my Uncle David and his little garden in Norman, which is a big one, if we can just borrow a few things for the get-together. Remember
1: the zucchini I gave you? You can buy local.
0: Yeah.
1: That's what it is. Oh. It's people
0: Go get
1: that
0: it out of
1: buy,
0: a bag.
1: Right.
0: Go to the farmer's market Saturday morning for us, Kevin.
2: Do they really know where it's coming from, though?
1: The farmer's market?
2: No, the sclerosis.
1: I don't think so. Not yet. But I did see a doctor say something about you can wash everything and boil it and cook it, basically. Steam your vegetables. Whatever, so you can have soft stuff.
0: Could you give us a nice hot boiled salad?
2: I was going to say, that doesn't sound good at all.
0: Josh doesn't care. He's not having it anyway.
1: He won't eat it anyway.
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1: Maybe that's why you have heartburn.
2: Yeah, maybe.
0: So when will this Florida-Georgia line thing happen? We have a little clue as to what might be coming out of that. And more viral clips from an Ella Langley show. We're talking about it. Country Music News on the way. Come
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So when will this Florida Georgia Line reincarnation happen? Anyway, that's coming up in Country Music News. We'll address the recent report from Tyler Hubbard's interview. 6 minutes away or so, 93.3.

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2: July 16th, and a happy birthday to 1988 Heisman Trophy winner Barry Sanders.
4: Hey!
2: 58 years old today, OSU alum, and pretty much the best thing that's come out of OSU.
5: One of the greatest ever, they're saying, in the NFL.
2: Mm-hmm. They're calling Barry Sanders one of the greatest
5: ever. Oh, yeah.
6: Yeah.
2: Wow. Not many Heisman guys. I'll probably have to take this back, but do really, really well in the NFL. Of course, we're looking at Baker, whatever. But there you go. Good for Barry Sanders. I like Barry Sanders.
4: I guess you could go all over the, as far as like pro sports.
2: Yeah.
4: The percentage of them doing well after their careers.
2: Mm. Out of college, yeah.
4: Yeah.
2: We'll see what this Fernando has to prove.
6: Yeah.
2: The most recent guy.
6: That's right.
2: Will Ferrell's 59. Jimmy Johnson.
4: Will Ferrell's 59.
2: Right,
4: wow.
2: Today. Jimmy Johnson's 83.
4: Okay.
2: So Ella, she's going viral again. Either she's giving a speech about stuff or she's preaching on stage these days, which is great. And this past a couple of days ago, she spoke to fans about comparing themselves on social media. She said, I think with social media and how you get to see into everyone's life and how you feel behind it or how you feel not good enough or not pretty enough or not cool enough, or can't sing this way or that way or dance this way. She goes, who gives a crap? This is who I am, and that's what you're going to get.
4: Love it.
2: Ella Langley's matter-of-fact opinion about comparing yourselves online.
4: Love it.
2: So in a recent interview with Tyler Hubbard, he hinted that Florida Georgia Line might start doing their shows next year. Of course, we grasped the fact that during the CMA Fest, they are indeed getting back together. Florida Georgia Line, FGL, with Brian Kelly and Tyler Hubbard. But then we started wondering, when are we going to hear new music? When are they going to tour? Looks like they're hinting towards sometime in 2027.
5: That was put together by BK's mortgage holder.
2: Yeah. It's like, listen, BK,
5: tour.
2: Get back with your friend and go on tour.
5: I'm kidding. I'm sure he's got plenty of money.
2: Sure. And finally, Miss Utah 2026 had their pageant a couple days ago. And the local Miss Iron County, whatever her name is there, let's just see if I can find
4: That's
2: it,
4: okay.
2: Shelby, she did her talent, Jesse, I thought you'd appreciate this, in a speed painting of Dolly Parton.
4: I love stuff like that.
2: What? Because you got to bring talent to the pageants.
4: Yeah.
2: Not all girls sing, not all girls dance. But she was an artist of painting.
4: I love it.
2: She did it upside down to
4: love
2: the tune
4: the upside
2: of,
4: down ones.
2: Of 9 to 5, and she blotted it and painted it and did it in her time and then flipped it up, and it was Dolly.
4: I love seeing stuff like that.
2: It was cool looking.
5: So there's something beyond painting called speed painting?
2: Yes, it's when you do it fast.
5: Well,
4: yes.
5: I know what speed means, Ella. I never knew that there was speed painting.
4: I don't think it's like a thing, I don't know. Maybe there are competitions. I don't know. But I think it's just a style.
5: Would it start with a guy on crack that's doing the murals on the walls?
4: Sure.
2: Yeah.
4: Yeah, they flip the building over.
5: Who's the first person that said, let's do speed painting?
4: Well, because it's, you got to get your time in online. So it's 2 minutes and you're finished.
2: Wow. Yeah, so she had to speed that.
5: This is new. This is fantastic.
4: I love it.
2: And things are always more impressive when you do it quickly.
4: We should try it.
6: We should do speed radio.
2: We should do speed radio.
6: Yeah.
2: Yeah.
5: Really?
6: The next time we leave it, that's what we're doing.
2: That's what we're going to be doing.
4: Kevin loves our ideas.
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Might as well just leave Kevin and Owen out of the next thing. 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
2: Anonymous for Take It or Leave It. I think it's funny that as soon as I said, yes, you can be anonymous, we're getting more anonymouses.
3: From OKC.
4: This person wrote in and said, I'm a local astrologer and tarot card reader with psychic ability. I recently did a reading for someone and discovered they have broken the law. I'm conflicted because part of me wants to call the police and turn them in while the other part does not. It's not like I'm a lawyer and there's client confidentiality. I feel a responsibility to do the right thing while at the same time a responsibility to keep our conversation between us. What would you do? What would you do if you were me? Anonymous from OKC.
2: I do know that like counselors and therapists and stuff have like an oath to hold with their clients. But I do know, I think if it hurts somebody else, maybe.
4: Yeah. Even in the past, like if this was a past thing that that person
2: that's
4: did.
2: That's the part I don't know. But as far as a tarot reader, I don't know.
5: Yeah.
6: You lost me there.
5: Yeah, me too.
4: What do you mean?
2: Y'all don't believe, they don't believe in
5: no.
2: it.
5: No. Well, if you're such a psychic, you should know how this turns out.
6: Yeah, exactly.
5: Why are you asking us?
6: Exactly right.
2: This is simple. That's not how that works.
6: That's how it works.
4: No, it's
6: if you have psychic abilities to see the future, then you know what's going
4: to
6: happen.
4: No, but you don't have psychic abilities.
6: You don't have to ask the Wake with Jake show.
4: No.
2: Yeah, give me a high five.
6: Thank you. What are we doing?
4: What are they doing?
6: You should know our answers already.
4: Yeah.
6: Fast forward to 8:40 for the text.
4: Kevin. You have nothing.
6: Sorry, get a different profession.
4: Wow.
6: Oh yeah, Tom,
5: I'm glad.
6: Come on,
2: what?
6: This is hooey.
2: Hooey.
4: This person did something illegal. They broke the law. She said.
6: I'm talking about the astrologers.
2: Okay,
6: hooey.
2: That's what she's asking, though. It shouldn't even matter what she does.
4: It really should.
5: You're right. Therapists hold an oath, and they got to be licensed and all these things. This garbage doesn't matter. So just report them.
2: Okay,
5: report, you're just a friend who has some weird deeds.
2: That's what the thing. No, that's what I'm saying. Is like it shouldn't matter what she does.
4: Yeah. So what if this was a therapist?
2: If they broke the law,
5: well, then it has to. You know, you want to consider what their oath, what their license, you know, upholds.
2: But
5: their
2: confidential
4: stuff.
2: I don't think HIPAA. A psychic has that.
4: I don't think they do.
5: No, because that's who he like. Jack.
2: No, that's
5: Kevin
2: what I'm
5: said.
2: Saying. Is like the people that believe in that.
4: Yeah.
2: You guys, they don't have to.
4: So they can report it.
2: Right.
4: I would think so.
2: I don't know what the rule is.
5: But once again,
7: I'm holding the card to my forehead, and I see that in 5 minutes we're gonna play Luke Combs.
2: Y'all weird.
5: That is weird.
2: Open your mind.
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6: I love an open mind, but not to hooey.
5: No. Not to hooey.
2: Hey, it's funny whenever.
4: Yeah, what they want to open their mind to.
2: Yeah, exactly.
6: When is the last time you went to an astrologer?
2: I haven't been to one because it's not my thing, but.
6: Uh huh.
2: I'm not going to crap all over somebody because they think something differently than I do.
6: Well, Owen and I have the cysticchloria, so we're crapping all over the place.
5: We're about to have explosive diarrhea because of our
2: sanity. I like cysticchloria.
6: Okay, let's do the commercial.
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0: I'm going to give you about 10 minutes. 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
1: Cattlemen's.
2: Oh. Okay.
1: Got to have Cattlemen's.
3: In 10 minutes.
0: Oh. 10 minutes. Sorry.
2: Not
0: sorry.
2: Right now.
1: Sorry.
0: Kelsey says you jumped the gun all the time. You did it for us.
3: Right.
0: There's Ella.
3: She

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5: 7 o'clock Thursday morning, we're going to rank our top three local eats.
6: This is hard, man.
5: I know. I had a hard time narrowing down the list.
6: There are tiers.
5: Oh. Yeah.
6: You know?
5: But we're doing top three. We can't tier it.
6: But I have...
5: Don't have enough time.
7: No tiers.
6: Okay.
7: No tiers.
8: Just get with it. So you say local.
6: It could be like go to burger places, or you could go nice places.
8: What comes to mind? We're not doing chain restaurants.
5: Not your local chain.
6: No. Okay. Well, local chain is fine.
5: Yeah.
6: But national chain
5: Thank
6: is
5: you.
6: Not.
5: Yeah.
6: Like Garage is a local chain.
5: I'm going to start.
6: Hal Smith, all of those are local
5: chains.
6: Yeah,
5: I'm going Charleston's number one.
6: Oh.
5: Wow. Always solid. You get what you expect.
8: Yeah, it's good.
5: Hal Smith, kudos to all your places. Tarahumara's in Norman.
6: Oh, I still haven't had that. What is
7: you
6: that?
7: You haven't?
5: And I had a hard
6: is
5: time.
6: Is that Mexican?
7: So good.
5: Ranking
6: really?
5: That above Chileno's and Ted's.
7: Yeah, Ted's is good.
5: Because they're great.
7: Yep. Yeah.
5: But man, that's just top notch there. And then there's a new place, Mustang Yukon. I think they've got them some other places. Local with a K.
8: Uh-huh.
6: I love local.
5: Food's really good.
8: I've seen it. It looks good.
5: Mm.
8: Yeah.
5: Huh.
8: What for me? I'll do Cafe Cacao.
7: Oh, I knew you would. I knew.
8: I was going to say Charleston's, but I'll give that one to you. The Ranch is a local kind of chain thing. And Mike's Burgers off Northwest Expressway.
5: Come on, Mike.
8: Give me a Trump burger.
7: Yeah.
6: What?
5: You're funny.
6: He has a Trump burger?
8: Chars, yeah.
7: Yeah.
8: I've never been, but I've seen
5: it. Oh, you walk
6: Wait
5: out of there
6: minute.
5: Seeing red.
6: You can't say
8: I know.
6: It's your favorite.
8: It's not as silly.
7: It's his favorite for the design. My top three.
5: You've never been because I've been.
8: Have you?
5: Yeah.
7: No, you haven't.
6: Did you have the Kamala burger?
5: I think I went way before all the Trump mania.
6: Yeah. Probably. Yeah.
5: It's good, though.
6: Yeah.
8: Is it a good burger?
5: Yeah.
8: There you go. Good. I figured it. How could it not be?
7: My top three local. I went breakfast, a lunch, and a dessert spot. That's how I thought about this. And I hope these are local. My breakfast spot, I went with Hatch.
6: Okay.
7: I love Hatch.
8: Yeah, that's,
7: downtown
8: is that House
7: Automobile Alley?
5: No, that's Green Egg. No, or Green
6: what?
5: Green something
6: but
5: company.
7: It's really
6: Green
7: good.
6: Egg.
7: Really
6: yeah,
7: good,
6: green
7: though.
6: Egg.
7: Really, really good. Lunch, I went with Paddy Wagon. You can't beat a burger from Paddy Wagon.
8: Yeah.
7: You can't. You can't do it. I love that place.
8: I need to keep trying.
7: It's just like a little Sonic, but a little hole-in-the-wall place. They got like 10 chairs. It's perfect.
8: Their socials are banging.
7: Yeah, they are. Yeah, banging.
6: Bangin'.
7: Yeah. And then for dessert, I went Menchie's. I love me some Froyo from Menchie's.
5: Nice.
7: But that's local.
6: Is
7: great
6: it local?
7: List. It's got to be.
8: Mm-hmm. Yeah, good.
6: That's it?
8: Good. It's not local.
6: It's not local.
7: Why isn't
8: it's
7: it?
8: Chain.
6: I know it is because it's not local.
7: That's right here by Topgolf. You're right by us. That's local to me.
5: I give you applause just for trying.
8: Why isn't it?
7: It is local.
8: Okay.
6: It's really hard for me because...
8: You eat out all
7: only
8: the time.
7: Only three. Only three.
6: I know. We eat out a lot.
5: The loaded bowl closed.
7: Oh, and salad to go, too.
6: Oh, yeah. That's not local.
8: That one off 23rd's a new place for other folks.
7: What's your top three, Jesse?
8: Yeah.
6: Wait.
8: Carlettis. You like Carlettis.
6: No, it's not my favorite.
8: Okay, we'll give Jesse's top three.
6: No. Gabriella's, because lasagna.
5: Yeah. Great choice.
6: And shout out to Heather, the bartender. We always sit at the bar, and she always takes care of us. Imagine that, another Italian, Vito's.
8: Really?
6: On May.
5: Mm-hmm.
6: Oh, so good. And then Piatto's, which is another Italian.
7: Okay.
6: 63rd and May.
8: Really?
7: Wow.
5: And I have to say, because we forgot one obvious one. We'll be at... A week from tomorrow.
8: Oh, well,
6: Cattleman's.
5: Yeah,
6: yes.
5: Yeah.
7: That's an understood.
5: Yeah.
8: You know what? I should, because we're there every other weekend anyway.
6: Yeah, they get a lot of mentions.
7: Yeah, they do.
6: So we're going to give shout outs to other local spots.
7: Yeah, like Menchie's.
6: Yeah.
8: Menchie's.
6: No.
2: Coming up on air and on the new Jake app.
6: What about that? What's the OKC Suites?
7: Oh, yeah.
6: You gotta go try that.
7: Uh-huh.
8: I might try to pick something up from her place and bring to Kevin's on Saturday.
6: Do the dang thing.
8: No, he doesn't want us to bring things, but
5: I
8: need my dessert.
5: I got dessert.
6: We are...
7: Oh, you do?
6: Oh, you do?
5: Yeah.
6: Oh, heck yeah.
5: What do you think I'm doing?
6: Is Brahms considered local?
8: Yes.
5: Of course
8: it is. I mean, they're a chain, regional
6: but
8: chain.
6: But it's from here, though.
8: That's right.
6: So, Josh.
7: Uh-huh.
6: You've got the Colossal Concert Day stuff.
7: Yes, I do.
6: I'm bringing underrated common things that are super satisfying.
7: Okay. I like that.
6: Coming up here on the Wake with Jake Show.

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0: That is really great. 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
3: I do enjoy that.
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3: So I try. I don't even try anymore. I used to have to try, but now it's just a regular practice of mine that makes it really easy to get, like, not easy, but easier to get through the day, right? Looking for the tiny little things in your life that are super satisfying.
4: Yeah.
3: And it's not just like I'm grateful for, This is like things people don't talk about that are really positive and super underrated, okay? So, like, when you go to a concert or an athletic event, a sports event, did I just say an athletic event?
2: You did.
3: And you've got your tickets on your phone. If it scans immediately and you don't have to, like, hold it a different way, super underrated awesomeness.
5: That's yes.
3: Right?
2: I like that.
5: Absolutely.
3: And then, like, my brain holds on to something's wrong, something's going to happen when I pull up to a green light and have to keep going. I'm like, I don't know what to do here. So things that you just don't, you don't give enough credit for when they happen.
5: One.
3: Yeah.
5: I got one.
3: Okay.
5: Yeah. Seamless drive-through order.
3: Love it.
2: Oh yeah.
3: Love.
5: No follow-up questions. I told you what I wanted.
3: And you get it.
5: Don't
3: and
5: interrogate
3: have a good
5: me.
3: Day.
5: And they got it. I got it right. Boom!
3: I like
2: that. I don't know why my thought is going to being a new homeowner.
5: Oh.
2: when you pull in the garage and you're closing the garage door, and then you're just standing in the garage and it just closes. It just feels so good to me.
5: With that energy.
2: The outside world is gone.
5: I love it.
2: I'm home.
3: Fantastic.
2: And it feels good.
5: Gone.
2: It feels good.
3: I love Josh being a new homeowner.
2: That's me. That's
5: the simple thing.
2: Peace out. Yeah, dude.
3: And scene. It's like the curtain coming down on your day.
2: It is.
4: The simplicities that you're experiencing now of being a homeowner, you will start to appreciate the sunrise someday.
2: Oh,
4: because we've given you a hard
3: one
4: time.
3: One of these days.
4: We do these, you know, morning events, and you're like, whatever, it's the sunrise or the sunset. You will begin to finally.
3: You'll be out in your backyard, and you'll be like, this is pretty dang awesome.
2: 20 years from now.
4: For me, what you're calling underrated common things, this morning I was in the car, and I had a few things I was bringing, not only today here for work, but across, like my lunch and stuff like that.
3: Sure.
4: And I had all my things. I didn't forget.
3: I love that. Because you forgot earlier in the week.
4: I have forgot lunch. I'll forget whatever. And I'll be like, why are you dang it?
3: Wow.
4: So I had everything I planned on taking with me today is in my possession.
2: That's nice.
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0: we should do it all week long. Maybe we shouldn't.
1: Your brain would explode.
0: Yeah. It would explode. Especially because every single week I go, ooh, have we done this one? And then Jesse, when I said we're doing a song called Where Corn Don't Grow.
1: I would definitely have made fun of that. Had we done it. So now I definitely know that we haven't done it.
2: I don't think we have.
0: No, Kevin, you played this song a lot back in the day.
3: Yeah.
0: Travis Tritt.
3: That's Travis Tritt's signature sound.
0: And I like I like to give you hints to where you at least start to realize maybe where the song's going.
2: Please.
0: And this one's kind of a reflective, kind of sad.
3: Great song.
0: It's a good country song, though.
2: It's sad, though?
0: You'll see. Okay. Don't you mess this up. Where I stop singing, you finish the words of this iconic country song. As we sit on the front porch of that old gray house where I was
2: born
0: and raised.
2: Okay.
0: See where they're at?
2: Yeah.
0: Staring at the dusty fields where my daddy
2: played,
0: worked hard

0: I want to do?
1: I don't know. Oh, but don't you ever dream about life where
2: the kids play all the time?
1: Where corn don't grow. See where we're going? I know you hate when I ask you that. Well, he sit there in silence, staring at his
2: watch.
1: Favorite coffee cup. Okay.

0: think you'll find the answer to it all.
1: Where the corn grows.
2: Where the corn don't grow.
1: Oh, don't grow.

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0: Come on, that's good enough.
1: I remember feeling guilty when Daddy turned and
0: said to me,
1: walk back in the house.
0: Oh.
2: Leaving the porch.

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1: This city life sucks. It's a hard row to hoe.
2: Oh.

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1: What do you mean?
0: He left
1: the farm for the city life.
2: Yeah.
1: But Daddy was right.
2: Daddy was right all along.
0: He should have stayed in the country world.
2: Problems in the city, too. Because he goes, Daddy, don't you ever dream about a life where corn don't grow?
0: I see. Thank you. So profound.
2: You know what? Let's hear from the real family.
3: I like the real.
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0: Parker McCollum, killing me.
1: So take it or leave it. Y'all can just sit out, Owen and Kevin.
2: Oh, why? Oh.
1: It has to do with the psychic, and I know you're just going to give her crap.
2: Oh.
1: But she knows a little bit too much about her client. Does she go to the police? Take it or leave it on the way.

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1: A Case and Associates property.
2: Anonymous for take it or leave it. I think it's funny that as soon as I said, yes, you can be anonymous, we're getting more anonymouses.
3: From OKC.
4: This person wrote in and said, I'm a local astrologer and tarot card reader with psychic ability. I recently did a reading for someone and discovered they have broken the law. I'm conflicted because part of me wants to call the police and turn them in while the other part does not. It's not like I'm a lawyer and there's client confidentiality. I feel a responsibility to do the right thing while at the same time a responsibility to keep our conversation between us. What would you do? What would you do if you were me? Anonymous from OKC.
2: I do know that like counselors and therapists and stuff have like an oath to hold with their clients. But I do know, I think if it hurts somebody else, maybe.
4: Even in the past, like if this was a past thing that that person
2: that's
4: did.
2: That's the part I don't know. But as far as a tarot reader, I don't know.
5: Yeah.
6: This you lost weird. Me there.
5: Yeah, me
4: what?
5: Too.
4: What do you mean?
2: Y'all don't believe. They don't believe in
5: no.
2: it.
5: No. Well, if you're such a psychic, you should know how this turns out.
6: Yeah, exactly.
5: Why are you
6: right.
5: asking us?
6: Exactly right.
2: That's just simple. That's not how that works.
6: That's how it works.
4: No,
6: how
4: it works.
6: If you have psychic abilities not. To see the future, then you know what's going
4: to
6: happen.
4: No, but you don't
6: happen.
4: Have psychic abilities.
6: You don't have
4: for
6: to
4: everything.
6: Ask the
2: no.
6: Wake with Jake show.
4: No.
2: Yeah, give me a high five.
6: Thank you. What are we doing?
4: What are they doing?
6: You should know our answers already.
5: Yeah.
6: Fast forward to 8:40 for the text.
4: Kevin.
6: You have nothing. Sorry, get a different profession.
4: Wow.
5: Oh yeah.
6: Tom, come on.
2: What?
6: This is hooey.
5: Hooey.
4: This person did something illegal. They broke the law, she
6: not
4: said.
6: I'm talking about the astrologers,
2: okay,
6: hooey.
2: That's what she's asking though. It shouldn't even matter what she
4: yeah,
2: does.
4: It really should.
5: You're right. Therapists hold an oath and they got to be licensed and all these things. This garbage doesn't matter. So just report them.
2: Okay.
5: Report, you're just a friend who has some weird deeds.
2: That's what the thing. No, that's what I'm saying is like it shouldn't matter what she does.
4: Yeah. So what if this was a therapist?
2: If they broke the law.
5: Well, then it has to be, you want to consider what their oath, what their license, you know, upholds.
2: But
5: their,
2: I don't
4: confidential
2: think,
4: stuff.
2: I don't, yeah, I don't think HIPAA. A psychic has that, does
4: I don't
2: do
4: think they do.
5: No, because that's who he, like, Jack.
2: No, that's what
5: said.
2: I'm saying is, like, the people that believe in that, you guys, they don't have to.
4: So they can report it.
2: Right?
4: I would think so.
2: I don't know what the rule is.
5: But once again,
7: I'm holding the card to my forehead, and I see that in 5 minutes we're going to play Luke Combs.
2: Y'all weird.
5: That is weird.
2: Open your mind.
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4: With Kevin, Jesse, Owen, and Josh.
5: 8 o'clock Thursday morning. Let's find out what caught our ear. I'll go quickly. They've hit ducks all over this building. And you find so many ducks. I'm not sure who put this together. Mm-hmm. Josh, please fill me in if you know.
6: I don't know. No, I know. Carly sent an email to us.
7: I assume it's Carly because she drives a Jeep, I think.
5: All right.
8: Oh, yeah. And not Carly Ray.
7: No.
5: She's at the front desk.
8: Back office,
5: does
8: Carly.
5: A great job for us. And you get the most ducks over a period of time. You win like some sort of
6: gift card. Yeah.
5: This reminds me, though, around here, because everyone's so excited, like when they hand free T-shirts out and the Family Guy episode, where everyone's going, free T-shirt, free T-shirt. And he grabs it and goes, great, something for my wife to clean the house in.
7: Yeah.
5: People get so excited over free stuff.
8: Yeah.
5: It never ceases to amaze me.
7: I love it.
6: Mine's dovetailing off of yours because I've been a part
7: it's
6: of this whole duck hunting.
7: Dovetailing.
6: I've been a part of this duck hunting and I feel like it's ruined me.
5: Why?
6: Because they're hiding them in these little corners of places. They're hiding them on picture frames. And I've just been looking everywhere every day this week, and I hate it.
7: So is it actual
6: because it's, yeah,
7: ducks?
6: They're little tiny, like, plastic
7: oh,
6: ducks.
7: Oh, tiny ones.
6: Tiny,
8: yeah, like
6: tiny.
8: Rubber duckies, but, like,
6: the size of your pinky nail.
8: Yeah.
6: Like, tiny, tiny.
7: Oh, that tiny.
6: Yes. Yeah. Small.
8: Half an inch tall.
6: And when you find a couple of them, you start just... thinking they're everywhere.
7: Are they places that you can see, or do you have to dig under
6: pins? They're sometimes in, like, cabinets and stuff I've seen.
7: Okay, but things...
6: But most of the time, they're on a place or sitting on something that you can see.
5: My gateway into all of this nonsense before I found out that it was happening...
8: Yes, tell them where you saw it.
5: ...was at the urinal.
8: Yeah.
6: Oh.
5: And I'm like, did someone pass a kidney stone and just put it up there?
8: And it was a little duck.
7: Can't handle this!
5: And I'm like, I don't know what that is. And I'm like, I am not touching it.
8: Me neither.
5: Mm. And whoever got it off of there and turned it in, blah.
7: Disgusting.
8: Yep. Yeah. So that's where I started, because I saw that yesterday, too, at the urinal. On the top of the urinal... And I'm thinking, what is that? Whatever. People are stupid. And so I then get the email that this is a thing, a scavenger hunt for those ducks. I'm like, I'm not in on that because of that.
6: See, I'm too competitive to not be in on it.
7: Same.
5: No, you would grab it?
7: I want a gift card.
6: I'm pretty sure I did grab that one off the urinal.
5: See, the other thought I had,
8: I'm not
6: sure
8: touching that.
5: The other thought I had was someone was like dosing and just thought the gummy was too big and tore a part off.
6: They tore half of it.
5: Kind of what it looked like, didn't it?
6: They're really small.
5: I know.
6: Really small.
7: See, I want to do it more now that I know they're teeny.
6: They start looking everywhere. You might find a couple.
7: What caught my ear, speaking of urinal.
6: Oh.
7: Why do we call it a bathroom even if it doesn't have a bath in it?
6: Good.
7: It's a bathroom, which indicates that it should have a bath in it.
5: Great point. What
8: about a restroom? Do you call it a restroom?
7: I call it a restroom, not in my
5: there
7: house.
5: Either.
8: Yeah, well,
7: you're not resting.
5: You're not bathing or resting.
7: I'm working in some way.
8: Why is it a driveway if you park on the driveway?
7: Yeah.
8: Why is it a parkway if you're driving fast on it?
5: Wow.
7: Right.
6: Oh my gosh.
7: There was a song back in the 90s about that very thing.
8: Yeah.
6: Driveways and parkways.
7: Things that make you go.
8: That's me. The thing was my ear with the duck.
6: What?
8: I'll ducktail with your duck. I'll ducktail as well.
7: We're ducktailing.
8: Now, seeing it on the urinal.
7: Ducks and bathrooms.
8: Gross me out to where I'm not in on that.
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5: Hey, about an hour, by the way, we're going to have an artist in the studio. Her name's Harper Grace. In about 6 minutes, more chances to be colossal on concert day with Jason Aldean. It's the Wake with Jake Show Thursday.

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0: 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Amen.
1: In just a bit, we're going to give you a chance to be a part of our Colossal Concert Day with Jason Aldean. Yeah. And I'm going to also send you a calendar invite so you'll know that you need to be here for that.
2: What?
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3: Question for the young members of the Wake with Jake show. Can you over-calendar invite? Because I feel like it's a thing, right?
4: Yes.
5: Mm. Like send too many requests?
3: Well, you and I were having lunch with a record rep the other day, and the original invitation was like 11:45. First off, I don't need a calendar invitation for lunch. I've got it down. I know.
4: Yeah.
3: But then we changed the time, and it's like, updated calendar invitation.
4: Hate it.
5: Oh, you got a whole email?
4: Can't stand it.
3: Yes.
5: Oh.
3: Then I had another meeting, and I shouldn't call.

0: her out because she has the ability to fire me.
1: Oh. Then don't.
0: But I love her because she's so organized, so great for this company, yeah. Kayla. But we have a 2 o'clock meeting on Tuesdays, and then we needed to do 1:30, like, separately from the meeting.
2: Oh.
0: And I got a calendar invite. I'm like, I knew I was going to be there at 1:30. And maybe it's for her reasons.
2: Probably.
0: But I don't understand.
2: So put it in your own calendar.
0: I know. But are you bothered by that, Josh?
1: Yeah, not at all. I feel like I kind of need them to be organized.
0: So it's an old man thing.
1: Maybe a little bit.
2: Yes. My thing about it is, if I make plans with somebody, like I have Kevin on Saturday, I have Kevin dinner in my phone already.
3: Don't forget.
2: But hang on, if somebody were to do an invite for Saturday, then I got to go back and erase mine, and then it takes more time than it's worth.
0: If you have to put down that you're having dinner at my house on Saturday night and it's not just in your brain, there's a problem.
3: No.
1: Like, what does this say, Kev?
0: You don't need a calendar invite
1: dinner
0: for that.
1: Kevin and Sherry's.
3: Yeah, me too. I have it.
2: No, a calendar invite is different. If I'm putting things in my calendar, don't shame me.
1: Yeah, because I'm putting it in, like, mine and Lisa's. We have a shared calendar.
3: Yeah, me too.
1: And so it's just to keep track of what we're doing.
3: Yeah. Wow. And so they're getting notifications if we changed it.
2: Wow. Hang on. Do you have, like, a date book at your desk
3: At the refrigerator?
2: Like a calendar?
0: No, I told Sherry everyone's coming over Saturday night. And you know what she did? She goes, okay.
3: What if she had something planned with her mom or something, and all of a sudden you're double booked and you got to cancel
0: on us? That's the reason I asked her before, are you good with this? And she said, yeah, we got nothing going on. This is simple.
2: No, I would put it in my calendar.
1: Yeah,
2: I have too much going on in my brain.
0: You're going to get carpal tunnel from carpal tunnel. Doing all of this, calendar invites, instead of just knowing in your brain.
2: It's the same thing as having a desk calendar. If you work, you know, back in the 80s and 90s, it was the desk calendar.
0: Friends, you don't need a calendar invite for Saturday night. You know you're coming over.
2: I know, because I have it in my calendar.
3: Yes, it helps. That's what we reference, Kevin.
4: Coming up on air and on the new Jake App.
2: And the fact that, like, sometimes I'm like, did we say 5?
1: Yes.
2: Did we say 6?
3: Yes.
0: Well, I don't know if you know or not, but we have a group text where you can text that afternoon.
2: Why not look at my... I don't want to bother anybody.
1: Yeah, that would annoy you. If I text you at 2 p.m. and say, hey, Kev, what time is it again?
2: You would come on Monday and gripe about it.
3: You would be repulsed that they asked me 5 times.
0: You know what I would say?
1: What?
0: I would say, scroll up.
1: You would, too. Yeah, you would. Family Feud is on the way. We just keep the show going. Wake with Jake Show on 93.3.
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1: What's the last thing you guys made at home? 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For food? You guys make something?
2: I made something this morning.
1: Oh, okay.
3: Breakfast?
1: You made a little breakfast. Okay, well, that's for Family Feud coming up on the Wake with Jake Show. It is 93.3 with Al Dean now.

0: 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Don't tell on me.
1: The Wake with Jake Show. It's Family Feud. Here's your host, Josh Harvey.
2: Wait a second. Can we do this?
3: What?
2: Because it's not in our calendar.
4: Yes, it is.
2: It is. It's right there on
4: right
2: the
4: old prep
2: sheet. That's a prep sheet. That's not a calendar.
3: Okay.
4: If we didn't have a prep sheet, I'd have it in my calendar.
3: You guys just want a feud today, or I can ask questions?
2: Please. We're doing it.
4: We're doing it all morning.
2: We'll do it all.
3: First question, we'll start with you, Owen.
2: Oh,
3: you ready?
2: When you start with me, it goes downhill fast.
3: It does. We usually get a strike pretty quick. What traffic signs describe your lifestyle?
4: Traffic signs?
2: Mm-hmm. Caution.
4: I feel like that's...
3: Caution is on there.
2: That's a personal question.
4: I was going to say that. We should just
3: personal.
4: Open that up to conversation.
3: We should, huh? Kevin, name another traffic sign that describes your lifestyle.
2: Green, because I'm a green light thinker, baby.
5: Yeah.
3: Green light is on there. Good job.
2: Green for go.
3: Jesse.
4: Did you read that book?
2: No.
4: Green lights?
2: I didn't.
4: Matthew McConaughey?
2: I did not.
4: Oh. Wow.
2: All right, all right, all right.
3: Jesse, name another traffic sign that describes your lifestyle.
4: Stop!
3: The number one answer is stop. Owen, keep it going.
2: Railroad ahead.
4: Okay.
3: What does that mean?
4: What does that mean?
2: I don't know. I'm just thinking traffic signs.
3: Kevin.
2: I'm going to say yield because I yield to you morons every morning.
4: Yield you do dumb it
3: there.
4: Down
3: yield.
4: For us.
3: Good. You guys are doing good on this one. There's two more answers on the board. Jesse, we're over
2: said
3: to you.
2: With love.
4: Duck crossing.
2: Yeah. Distraction.
3: No.
4: Animal crossing. Yeah, distractions.
2: Distractions.
3: That's good. Oh, and two strikes. You got to be careful.
2: Yeah, I do. I do have to be careful. I had one when Kevin
4: because you said
2: playing.
4: Caution first, right?
2: Yeah, which is kind of like yield.
4: Yeah,
3: kind of.
4: That's exactly what that
2: means. So there are two different ones?
3: Yeah, two different. Caution and yield are two different answers.
4: Caution is yellow.
3: Yield is yield slash slow down, it says.
4: Red.
2: So. What about slow down?
3: That's what
2: slow.
3: I just said,
4: that's
3: was yield slash
4: said.
3: Slow down.
4: Oh,
3: holy
2: was,
3: cow, do
2: was
3: you
2: thinking,
3: listen?
2: I wasn't listening.
3: You were not. You got another traffic
2: slow
3: line?
2: Slow kids at play.
3: No.
4: Slow.
2: No.
4: Kids at play.
2: Yeah,
3: that's what it means.
2: Okay.
3: Yeah. No. The other two answers were curves ahead.
2: What?
4: Yeah, baby.
3: Yeah. And dead end was the other one on there. Kevin, we'll start with you for the next one.
2: Dead end.
4: Oh, negative.
2: Depressing.
3: Name a food almost everyone knows how to make.
2: Yeah.
6: Macaroni and cheese.
4: Yeah.
3: That's number two on the board. Good job, okay. Kev.
4: Probably not by hand, like. Not homemade.
2: The noodles.
3: The box, though.
4: Box.
3: Jesse, name another food that almost everyone knows how to make.
4: Ramen noodles.
2: There you go.
3: No, not on
4: it's
3: there.
4: It's the packet and the noodles.
3: It's an easy choice, though.
2: I was going to say peanut butter and jelly, but I'll just say a sandwich.
3: Peanut butter and jelly is on there.
2: Oh.
3: Good job. So I'll give that to you. Okay. Kevin?
6: I'm going to say something simple like spaghetti, pasta.
3: Spaghetti is on there. Good. Yeah. It is spaghetti slash pasta as well, so it includes.
2: Wow.
3: Oh. Jesse? Name another food almost everyone knows how to make.
4: A salad.
3: Salad is on there. Good.
2: Caution. Caution with your salad. Cyclopleurosis. Explosive diarrhea.
3: Yeah.
4: Okay.
3: Oh, and there's three more answers on the board.
2: Cereal.
6: Yeah.
3: Good. Cereal is on there.
4: I could eat it all
3: good
4: day.
3: Good job. Kevo, we got two more. One strike.
6: Grilled cheese. That's a sandwich?
4: Yeah.
3: Grilled cheese is a separate thing. Yeah.
2: Yeah, he good didn't job. Take sandwich earlier. He took PB&J.
3: Yeah. PB&J. Mm-hmm. Jesse. One more answer on the board. It's number one answer. Name a food almost everyone knows how to make.
4: I mean, I have so many in my head, but I don't know what the number one answer would be. Could it be a drink?
3: It could not be a drink.
4: Oh, okay.
6: That's why they say food and drink.
4: That's true. Well, he's done other things before, so I had to ask.
3: Name a food almost everyone knows how to make.
2: Repeat it.
4: I don't know. What's the best one? Burger? I don't know.
2: No. Hot dog.
3: Owen, it's up to you for
4: you
3: a clean
4: said
3: one.
4: Hot dog.
3: You said it.
2: We didn't.
3: Hot dog is your answer?
2: We
4: why did you say hot dog?
2: Corn. Corn's easy to make.
4: What are you? You're not making corn. You're warming it up.
3: No.
2: That's why it's easy to make.
3: Guys.
2: What?
3: The last answer.
2: You're going to feel stupid.
3: It's eggs.
4: Not everybody knows.
3: Everyone knows
2: everybody.
3: How to make eggs.
4: I used to
3: you
4: mess
3: up. You crack it and put it in the pan.
4: I know, but I used
3: you
4: to.
3: You scramble. You just mix it around.
2: No, you don't.
3: Yeah, I know how to make eggs.
2: No.
3: Everyone knows how to make eggs.
2: Heat and eat.
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1: Hey, Josh, did we get some texts?
2: We got a couple of them.
1: Take it or leave it?
2: Uh-huh.
1: What would you say? Is it pro-psychic or anti-psychic?
2: I think they're kind of anti.
1: Okay, we'll get into it next here on 93.3.
3: Well, so you're standing in the middle of the thunder and lightning.

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2: Okay, it's the psychic from earlier for Take It or Leave It today.
3: Yeah, Kevin and Owen didn't like this, but we've got a couple responses, and I'll summarize the story real quick. This is a tarot card reader. She's got psychic ability, and she did a reading for somebody recently and discovered that they broke the law pretty much. And she was conflicted because half of her wants to call the police and turn them in, while the other half says that she's not a lawyer and it's not her job.
4: Mm-hmm.
3: So she's wondering if she has the responsibility to do the right thing, while at the same time a responsibility to keep the conversation between them.
2: And keep the business.
3: Yeah, keep the business, really. And we had a couple comments. Steve wrote in, said, if the only evidence you have came from a tarot reading, I don't think the police are going to open a case.
4: Yes, Steve,
3: which is probably true, Steve.
2: But what if she didn't just discover in her brain it was a situation that it caused the conversation to happen and
3: he
2: messed
3: it
2: up, maybe?
3: Yeah, yeah, yeah.
2: That's my question. Karen from Norman said,
4: here we go.
2: You can't build trust with clients if they think you're going to call the cops after every reading.
4: Oh. Oh, so Karen sounds like she's a professional at that.
2: Well, no, it doesn't matter what the bot job is, like we said earlier.
3: Yeah.
4: You mean she's a professional at calling the cops?
5: Her name's Karen.
2: Oh, okay.
6: Mike from Choctaw says, I'd be curious to hear that 911 call. Hello, officer. The cards told me everything.
4: Mike.
2: Touché.
4: Brian from the Yukon, if they actually confess to a crime during the reading, that's different than just seeing, quote, something. Context matters.
6: Great responses.
2: Our listeners.
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3: Yeah.
2: Right?
3: Yeah.
2: Do the thing.
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0: Cigarette featuring Jordan Davis. Ain't a Bad Life.
1: 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Stick around for that. 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
1: It's 9 o'clock in Oklahoma. The credo of Jake. 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Cherishes his independence. Calls it like he sees it. He's there for his neighbors. Because he knows if you don't have community, you don't have much. Work hard. Play hard. Love hard. 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And a lover of what's next. The latest generation of storytellers. Because the stories are what make it country. 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
1: Jake loves All Seasons in Oklahoma City. 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

0: Ryan. Country and she knows it.
1: This is the Wake with Jake show. We're glad that you're here for a Thursday morning, especially when we can welcome Nashville recording artist from Curb Records, Harper Grace.
2: Yeah.
1: What's up, girl?
2: Yes.
1: Welcome in. We're excited to have you.
3: You have an excellent talking voice.
4: Oh,
3: I love
4: thank
3: the
4: you.
3: Rasp. Thanks. That's always been one of my favorite things, so I can't wait to hear
4: I'm
3: you
4: I'm honored. My mom used to say when I was a kid, it really was much raspier than this, and she could barely hear me talk. Like
3: it was so soft
4: and quiet and raspy, and she's like, wow, I don't even know what you're saying.
3: It's working out for you, apparently.
4: I've grown into it now.
3: Yeah.
1: Now, you don't have to disclose, because sometimes there's stage names, right, that you put together before you hit the road. But if it's a stage name or if it's your real name, Harper Grace, like
3: Perfect.
1: You are destined with a name like that to be doing what
4: it's
1: you're doing.
4: Real, actually.
1: It's real.
4: Yeah.
1: Wow.
4: My mom, I'm from Texas originally, and so my full name is Harper Kaylee Grace Gruzins. So Harper Grace was the one I went with.
3: Harper Kaylee doesn't hit.
4: Harper Kaylee.
3: Yeah, no.
4: That's just when, like, you know, mom needs you. Harper Kaylee.
3: Yeah.
4: Like, oh, goodness gracious. Yeah. But Harper Grace is like, oh, okay.
3: Love it.
1: Can do this.
3: Yeah, love
4: we
3: it.
4: Can do that.
1: And you were, you know, the world got the intro to you with American Idol when it started on ABC back in 2018.
4: Yeah.
1: Which feels like forever ago. Anything before COVID feels like a lifetime ago.
4: Doesn't it?
3: Sure.
4: It really does.
1: For a career, how does that, how do you have that in perspective?
4: Well, what's crazy is for me, my intro even started out before Idol. I went on Idol with the story of actually being known as the worst national anthem singer ever.
3: Nuh-uh.
4: Yeah, when I was 11.
1: Oh.
4: And so
3: That's
4: I was
3: terrible.
4: Invited to sing at a major league soccer game, 22,000 people, completely sold out game. LA Galaxy was playing FC Dallas. And David Beckham was in the Olympics at that, like that year specifically. So they had said it wasn't going to be televised. We didn't have a sound check. Basically, long story short, homegirl bombed it. She bombed it, and it was long and drawn out and not great. And I woke up to a million views in less than 24 hours and being told I was top five worse than Steven Tyler, Christina Aguilera, and Roseanne Barr.
3: That's
4: where I got my start.
1: That's
4: and
1: great.
4: That was great.
3: You're with Steven Tyler and Christina Aguilera.
4: That's what I said. I was like, at least my name's out there. That's
3: exactly.
4: all I'm saying.
2: But you were just 11?
4: I was, yeah. I was a kid.
2: That's not fair to laugh.
1: Not fair.
2: Wow.
4: Yeah.
1: And here we were trying to avoid that, thinking that you were trying to go past it. But you
4: oh, my gosh,
1: it up.
4: No.
1: Why do you bring it up?
4: I love it. I have a big piece of my heart that I would love to continue to be able to tell that story, especially
1: yeah.
4: I would love to go into schools. I've had the opportunity
3: yes.
4: of going into schools and foundations and sharing the anti-bullying story and how to overcome
1: yes.
4: something like that.
3: Excellent.
4: As well as going back and singing the national anthem. I've even gone to FC Dallas and redeemed myself in a sense. but we go on what's called a redemption tour where I can encourage just younger generation to keep following your dreams no matter what anybody says, because if you put your mind to something, you can sure as heck do it.
2: How did your folks deal with all that?
3: Yeah.
4: Well, Mama and Daddy, they couldn't eat for a couple days.
2: Oh my, God.
4: My dad was holding his fists in his pocket, so he didn't accidentally let one loose. I'm just kidding. they were definitely struggling, but it's crazy because that day, I always say, is the day we changed our prayer. I grew up in a missionary home. My parents went to Uganda, Africa, and did a lot of inner city work in Texas. And my parents instilled in me as a young girl that, you know, I was could do anything, fearfully and wonderfully made, all the good things.
1: Amen.
4: And amen. And so I was singing that day, and my parents felt like there were so many people. It's like, how are people going to know the Lord through the anthem? So my dad literally was like, Lord, she belongs to you. She's not our child. Take with her and do as you please and let other people know Christ through the anthem. Amen. And my mom was like, oh, yes, finally. Like, that's what God put on my heart, too. And then, you know, the Lord did take and do what he wanted.
1: Can you believe that?
3: Wow.
4: But it was a crazy, crazy storm.
2: Goodness.
4: And I remember just telling my parents, especially growing up with that foundation, just saying, like, well, you guys prayed a prayer and this is what was going to happen.
1: That
4: and
1: turned out.
4: They were definitely stressing out a bit more than I was as a kid. But yeah, I don't know. I look back and I'm honestly impressed with younger me, because I think
1: right.
4: if I were to face something like that now, I would hope I would have as much strength that I did. Mm-hmm. But I think about like childlike faith all the time, and when you're not so aware of everything in the world and not exposed to so much, you have this ounce of confidence a bit bigger than you might when you're older. So
1: I saw it recently, I don't know who said it, but it was like probably a meme or something from a quote of how you learn so much more from failures than any kind of successes, in a sense, and building from it. To have that early on in your career kind of propelled you in that sense.
4: Yeah.
2: Well, we've been doing the Wake with Jake show for a long time. You've spoken more wisdom in the last 5 minutes than the entirety of the Wake with Jake show.
4: I don't know. You guys spit some fire about sleep, like dogs in the bed earlier. So, I mean.
1: Thanks for listening. Well, so we want Harper to sing for us. So if we'll all stand for the anthem, everybody.
3: Take your hat off, Josh.
1: No, you've got some great original songs you wanted to bring to the show. Can we have one or two of them?
4: Of course. Okay. I would love that.
1: Did you write at all about that experience? Are there
4: I did, yeah. Actually, there's a song called Oh Say Can You See that I wrote and actually had the opportunity of playing on the Today Show when it first came out. And that's kind of been the song that I've gone in and be able to share it at different foundations and stuff. But it tells a story of what happened and how, without going into the deepest, darkest, crazy parts of it. But yeah, I'll Say Can You See is out and about for people to hear that part of the story. But speaking of stories,
3: I like stories.
4: I'll tell you another story about a girl who got her heart broke. Imagine that. I'm 20s, writing about love and heartache. Like, I've gone through so much. I'm so old. No, but this is a song about a wonderful lady that this heartbroken girl had met. And at first she thought she was going to like her. Until a little turn took. And I'm not too sure she likes her anymore. But it's called Jody Don't.

I did what any broken-hearted girl would do. 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I bought myself a couple drinks. My girl Jody, she just kept on pouring. She must have known what it's like to lose a guy. But man, oh man, I wish she would have stopped, 'cause I would have saved myself a whole lot of times.

0: Where? 好。
1: That's Harper Grace.
2: What? Like what?
1: Wow.
2: Wow.
1: Way to.
0: And she sucked once. You know what I mean?
1: So we always like to ask the story behind songs, especially like that one. What's behind that one?
0: I sat in a writer's room one day, and I just thought the name Jody was fun.
2: Yeah.
0: And it just is Jody with an I, and I don't know. It was just kind of like I had been writing so many serious songs. It was also around the time where certain people ask for certain things when you're in Nashville, and they're like, oh, maybe you should sing this, or maybe you should do this, and I think I had had enough at that point, and so I was like, you know what, I'm gonna write a fun song that might not like have that much meaning, and it's just fun, so let's just write Jody Don't Take My Money.
2: Oh my gosh.
0: So then that's where that one came from.
1: Harper Grace,
2: yay.
1: Bringing it today. Fantastic.
2: Speechless.
1: I would say it's like a wildly controlled voice. Isn't that? I mean, I don't know. That's my. It's really, really good.
0: Thank you
1: for spending time with us this morning.
0: Thanks for having me.
1: That was awesome.
2: You brought an energy today. It was wonderful. Love it.
1: Harper Grace on the Wake with Jake show. 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
1: I know you're a little upset that you didn't win Colossal yet, but don't worry. Chance tomorrow and all of next week.
2: And with Autumn.
1: This guy. And with Autumn, that's right. In the afternoons. When she plays Flippin' Guess, all you gotta do is guess the song backwards. And good luck with that. Jason Aldean's on now. Kelly Clarkson, too.

0: Jason Aldean with Kelly Clarkson. 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

0: Langley and Morgan Wallen. I can't love you anymore.
1: It's the Wake with Jake show, commercial free. And again this afternoon with Autumn. But before that, you get to hang out with me from 10 to 2.
2: Yeah, you do.
1: And you get Owen's

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1: 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When will Florida Georgia Line become Florida Georgia Line again?
2: Oh,
1: we've got some insight on that coming up. I'll explain.
3: I got a

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2: Got your music news for Thursday. Thursday, July 16th, and a happy birthday to 1988 Heisman Trophy winner Barry Sanders.
3: Hey.
2: 58 years old today, OSU alum, and pretty much the best thing that's come out of OSU.
4: One of the greatest ever, they're saying, in the NFL.
2: They're calling Barry Sanders one of the greatest
4: ever. Yeah.
5: Yeah.
2: Wow. Not many Heisman guys. Again, I don't know, I'll probably have to take this back, but do really, really well in NFL. Of course, we're looking at Baker, whatever. But there you go. Good for Barry Sanders. I like Barry Sanders.
3: I guess you could go all over the, you know, as far as like pro sports.
2: Yeah.
3: That not, I mean, the percentage of them doing well after their careers.
2: Out of college, yeah. We'll see what this Fernando has to prove.
5: Yeah.
2: You know, the most recent guy.
5: That's right.
2: Will Ferrell's 59. Jimmy Johnson.
3: Will Ferrell's 59.
2: Right,
3: wow.
2: Today. Jimmy Johnson's 83.
3: Okay.
2: So Ella, she's going viral again. You know, either she's giving a speech about stuff or she's preaching on stage these days, which is great. And this past a couple of days ago, she spoke to fans about comparing themselves on social media. She said, I think with social media and how you get to see into everyone's life and how you feel behind it or how you feel not good enough or not pretty enough or not cool enough, or can't sing this way or that way or dance this way. She goes, who gives a crap? This is who I am, and that's what you're going to get.
3: Love it.
2: Ella Langley's matter-of-fact opinion about comparing yourselves online.
3: Love it.
2: So in a recent interview with Tyler Hubbard, he hinted that Florida-Georgia Line might start doing their shows next year. Of course, we, grasped the fact that during the CMA Fest, they are indeed getting back together. Florida Georgia Line, FGL, with Brian Kelly and Tyler Hubbard. But then we started wondering, when are we going to hear new music? When are they going to tour? Looks like they're hinting towards sometime in 2027.
4: That was put together by BK's mortgage holder.
2: Yeah. It's like, listen, BK,
4: tour.
2: Get back with your friend and go on tour.
4: I'm kidding. I'm kidding. I'm sure he's got plenty of money.
2: Sure. Yeah. And finally, Miss Utah 2026 had their pageant a couple days ago. And the local Miss Iron County, whatever her name is there, let's just see if I can find
3: That's
2: it, Shelby,
3: okay.
2: She did her talent, Jesse, I thought you'd appreciate this, in a speed painting of Dolly Parton.
3: I love stuff like that.
2: Why? Because you got to bring talent to the pageants.
3: Yeah.
2: Not all girls sing, not all girls dance. But she was an artist of painting.
3: I love it.
2: She did it upside down to
3: love
2: the tune
3: the upside
2: of,
3: down ones.
2: Of 9 to 5, and she blotted it and painted it and did it in her time and then flipped it up, and it was Dolly.
3: I love seeing stuff like that.
2: It was cool looking.
4: So there's something beyond painting called speed painting?
2: Yes, it's when you do it fast.
4: Well,
3: yes.
4: I know what speed means, Owen. I never knew that there was speed painting.
3: I don't think it's like a thing, like... I don't know. Maybe there are competitions. I don't know. But I think it's just a style.
4: Would it start with the guy on crack that's doing the like murals on the wall?
3: I don't think it's like a thing. Like, I don't know. Maybe there are competitions. I don't know. But I think it's just a style.
4: Would it start with the guy on crack that's doing the like murals on the wall?

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0: Lenny Wilson. 4x4x4. 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
4: At least 60
5: seconds. 60 seconds? 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
2: This is hooey.
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4: This person did something illegal. 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She's
2: not talking about the astrologer.
6: Okay, that's what she's asking, though. 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
5: Yeah. Wow. And so they're getting notifications if we changed it.
6: Wow. Hang on. Do you have, like, a date book at your desk?
5: Yeah, at the refrigerator.
6: Like a calendar?
2: No, I told Sherry everyone's coming over Saturday night. And you know what she did? She goes, okay.
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1: 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It's 93.3. Jesse here on Jake's Middays. Little Big Town, let's do the thing.

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1: Jason Aldean, quote, "That's how you know you have a hit when 7 and 8 year olds are singing it around the house." And he was saying that about Boston by Stella Lefty. Hey, it's Jake FM. Jesse here on Jake's Middays. And you gotta play Flippin' Guess at 4:30 with Autumn. I just promise me you'll do it. It's 93.3.

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5: 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You gotta go longer than that.
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2: not talking about the astrologer.
6: Okay, that's what she's asking, though. 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
6: 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Hang on. Do you have like a date book at your desk?
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2: 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And you know what she did? 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

If you're old enough to think about 36 years ago, so 1990, this week, back in 1990, this song hit number one. What? Yeah, I'm not old. That's not weird. Garth Brooks on Jake.

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1: It's High Noon in Oklahoma. The Credo of Jake. Jake's an Okie, born and bred. Cherishes his independence. Calls it like he sees it. He's there for his neighbors. 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The latest generation of storytellers. Because the stories are what make it country. 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
1: It's 93.3 Commercial Free Country at 4:40 this afternoon. Take us with you on the road home. How about that? Also, right ahead of that, Autumn will get you qualified for that Colossal Concert Day. Keep it here for all the details. It's Jake FM. I got a

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With a staggering number of jackpots, our players are turning spins into wins. Lucky Star Casino, the biggest jackpots and limitless promotions are closer than you think.

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2: Start wolfing it down, Josh.
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2: Just
5: not very long.
2: Give it 60
3: Don't worry.
2: Seconds. At least
4: 60 seconds.
3: 60 seconds? You got to go longer than that.
4: I want to heat it off the grill.
2: This is hooey.
3: Hooey!
4: This person did something illegal. 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She's
2: not I'm talking asking. About the astrologer.
5: Okay, but that's what she's asking, though. It shouldn't even matter. If I'm putting things in my calendar, don't shame me.
4: 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We have a shared calendar.
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3: 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And so they're getting notifications if we changed it.
5: 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Hang on. Do you have like a date book at your desk?
3: Yeah, at the refrigerator.
5: Like a calendar?
2: No, I told Sherry everyone's coming over Saturday night. And you know what she did? She goes, okay.
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And he is the big finale of our colossal concert day. Hey, it's Jesse here on Jake's Middays. 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
1: It's good news that Shaboozy's going to be in Oklahoma City. 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
4: 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You gotta go longer than that.
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2: not talking about the astrologer.
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4: 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And so they're getting notifications if we changed it.
6: 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Hang on. Do you have like a date book at your desk?
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2: No, I told Sherry everyone's coming over Saturday night. And you know what she did? She goes, okay.
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93.3. You know, people like to talk about pretty privilege, but there is a downside. I mean, take Riley Green, for example. I feel like he gets asked if he's single more than if he's dropping any new singles here soon. And his answer is, yeah. He was telling Theo Von that it's kind of hard for him to meet a girl. What's he going to go to Instagram? Meet him at a show? Oh, he's hanging out in the bus the whole time. You know what that sounds like to me? Somebody needs to pull a John Cusack from Say Anything and get out a boombox. Just saying.

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1: 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And hey, speaking of the East Coast, was reading about this district up in New York that will be deploying a humanoid robot teacher this fall. Meaning it's going to look like a human, silicone skin, long brown hair. But the thing is, the students won't be referring to themselves by their name. They'll be like, "Hi, robot, I'm student 1234. Can you help me?" I don't know if that's any better, but wow. I can't believe we are here. Robots in the classroom. Can you believe it?

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5: Hooey!
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2: not I'm talking about the astrologer.
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2: 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And you know what she did? 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
1: 93.3 was reading about all this flooding happening down in Texas Hill Country. I also saw that the OKC Fire Department is sending a 6-member Swift Water Rescue Team down there. You know, it's just nice to see that this Red River rivalry, well, it's just in sports. Be kind to your neighbor.

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0: Ella Langley, Be Her.
1: Well, I sure wouldn't be frowning at these clouds because you're gonna miss it. Here in about a week, got a huge heat wave coming in with highs in the triple digits. And you know these rain chances, they're not that high. And honestly, I sure wish they were. Dustin.

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1: 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Could be like yesterday's winner, Leslie, and win our colossal concert giveaway. That means on July 24th, you'll have breakfast with Mackenzie Carpenter, lunch with Chase Matthew, and then you'll see him at the show that night with Jason Aldean at Paycom Center. 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
3: How long has it got to sit there?
1: Not very long. 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
4: seconds. 60 seconds? You got to go longer than that.
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1: This is hooey.
4: Hooey!
3: This person did something illegal. They broke the law. She's
1: not talking about the astrologer.
2: Okay, that's what she's asking, though. 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If I'm putting things in my calendar, don't shame me.
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4: 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Wow. And so they're getting notifications if we changed it.
2: Wow. Hang on. Do you have, like, a date book at your desk?
4: Yeah, at the refrigerator.
2: Like a calendar?
1: No, I told Sherry everyone's coming over Saturday night. And you know what she did? She goes, okay.
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6: 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I couldn't sit in the middle row or in the back row. I couldn't see anything.
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16: Oh, yeah. What's up, y'all? It's Kane Brown. What it do, what it do? I got a new song out called Woman.
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0: Matt Paisley. She's everything.
1: Alrighty, up next here on 93.3, growing up in North Carolina, John Morgan always saw himself being a cattle farmer, raising Angus with his uncles, even owned 10 acres of land, but at the same time, he was bit by the music bug, moved to Nashville out in 2020, wrote himself a couple of hits for Jason Aldean, and now one for himself. He's on Jake. Wee-wee.

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1: 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Well, first of all, they help with decomposition, obviously, with where they like to hang out. But they also pollinate, specifically these tiny flies that pollinate cocoa trees. So yeah, sorry, without them, we wouldn't have chocolate. Yeah, new perspective, huh?
2: Hang up that red dress. 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
1: 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Well, hey, we are 10 minutes away from picking our next Colossal Concert giveaway winner. That's where on July 24th, you'll have breakfast with Mackenzie Carpenter, lunch with Chase Matthew, and then you see him at the show at Paycom that night with Jason Aldean. 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
1: It's Autumn's Flip and Guess. 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
2: That's right, and today's Flip and Guess winner will receive our colossal concert giveaway. That's on July 24th with Mackenzie Carpenter, Chase Matthew, and Jason Aldean. It's pretty easy. All you gotta do is tell me what this song is.
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2: 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At least
5: 60 seconds.
4: 60 seconds? You gotta go longer than that.
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2: This is hooey.
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5: This person did something illegal. They broke the law. She's
2: not talking about the astrologer.
6: Okay, that's what she's asking, though. 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
4: 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Wow. And so they're getting notifications if we changed it.
6: Wow. Hang on. Do you have like a date book at your desk?
4: Yeah, at the refrigerator.
6: Like a calendar?
2: No, I told Sherry everyone's coming over Saturday night. And you know what she did? She goes, okay.
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0: 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Ain't a Bad Life.
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1: It's 5 o'clock in Oklahoma. The Credo of Jake. Jake's an Okie, born and bred. Cherishes his independence. Calls it like he sees it. He's there for his neighbors. Because he knows if you don't have community, you don't have much. Work hard, play hard, love hard. 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The latest generation of storytellers. Because the stories are what make it country. 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
1: Well, if you missed out on my Jason Aldean Colossal Concert giveaway, don't worry. You got another shot tomorrow. 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
1: 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Well, hey, the LA Olympics are looking for volunteers. 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
3: Okay, but that's what she's asking, though. 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
3: 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Hang on. Do you have like a date book at your desk?
5: Yeah, at the refrigerator.
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2: No, I told Sherry everyone's coming over Saturday night. And you know what she did? 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
1: 93.3. Well, hey, my woo-woo friends were telling me that Mercury's been in retrograde since about June 29th. So, you know, if you're needing an excuse for all the crazy stuff happening or maybe your own crazy behavior, just point the finger up at the stars. You're welcome. Lady A's on Jake.

Well, have you heard about our colossal concert giveaway? Next Friday on July 24th, we will start our day with Mackenzie Carpenter for breakfast, lunch with Chase Matthew, and then ending it at Paycom with Jason Aldean that night. And we want to take some Jake listeners with us. If you want to win, tune in tomorrow for the Wake with Jake show's Tickets on Tens or during my flipping guest at 4:30 here on Jake. Another

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1: Boy, we sure do love some country around here, don't we? Well, I sure hope so, because I got plenty of it. Jason Aldean, Lainey Wilson, Eli Young Band on the way. But up next, it's been a minute since I've heard from this mustachioed feller, so I got to play him. Zach Topf, he's on Jake with South.

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2: seconds. 60
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2: 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And you know what she did? 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
1: I'm telling you, if you did not get to see Ella Langley at the Zoo Amp about a month ago, you need to go see her at BOK Center. The stage, it's so cute, full of flowers. Everybody's dressed like Stevie Nicks. It's really fun. 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Jordan Davis is on Jake.